That is AFI with Silver and Cold. We started off tonight's show with Under the Graveyard from Ozzy Osbourne from his 12th album called Ordinary Man. The album released in 2020. It actually was the longest gap between his albums. I think it was almost 10 years to the day from when he released the album Scream. After that, after we heard Under the Graveyard, we heard Dead City Radio by Rob Zombie from his album Venomous Rat Regeneration Vendor. Rob Zombie, an artist heavily influenced by Black Sabbath and Ozzy Osbourne. And we wrapped up this very first set with the song, once again, Silver and Cold, another group who was inspired, influenced to agree by Black Sabbath, AFI, which stands for A Fire Inside. And we heard the album is called Sing to Sorrow from 2003. Up next, Finger 11 with the song Talking to the Walls, which is what I do quite a bit.

0: That is Perfect Stranger by the Donnas. We started off with Finger 11, the song called Talking to the Walls, the album Them Versus You Versus Me from 2007. After that, the Flamin' Groovies. The album is called One Night Stand from 1986. The song Slow Death. One reason that album got that title, this was a live, if you will, studio album, and it was recorded all in one night. So there you have it, One Night Stand. After that, a very, very familiar song from the Hollies, Long Cool Woman in a Black Dress, an inspiration for a great many bands, including the ones we have been playing. One of the members of the Hollies is Graham Nash, who I believe has been inducted into the Hall of Fame twice, once as a member of the Hollies and once as a member of Crosby, Stills, and Nash. And once again, we finish with the Donnas, the song called Perfect Stranger, the album Greatest Hits, Volume 16. Just for your information, in the sake of transparency, this is not a greatest hit album, and they haven't done 16 of them. I'll be right back.
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0: 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Once again, you're listening to My Generations. I'm Dan Melly, and this is Lou Reed.

0: The Fluid, with She Don't Understand, the album Purple Metal Flake Music from 1992. Before that, Love Battery, the song Between the Eyes, title track from their album from 1989. And we go back 19 years for the band and for the artist. That was an inspiration to both Love Battery and The Fluid, Lou Reed and the Velvet Underground with Rock and Roll, the album Loaded from 1970. And now this word.
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1: And we have some exciting news coming up starting Labor Day weekend. We will debut our new weekend lineup starting September 3rd. We will have Eclectic Sundays on Saturday, September 9th, Solid Gold Saturday. A lot of exciting news going on, which we will be showing in more detail as we go through. Don't mind me, I'm just shuffling papers. You're listening to My Generation. I'm Dan Melly. More about our exciting Labor Day weekend stuff in our second hour. But let's get to the music with R.E.M.

0: Guadalcanal Diary. The album is called 2x4. The song we heard, Newborn, 1987 is when the album was released. And before that, a group that was very heavily inspirational to Guadalcanal Diary. And you can tell from the music, R.E.M. We heard Losing My Religion from the album Out of Time from 1991. And this album was the album that took R.E.M. from being a cult following to a massive international act, and the song Losing My Religion won a Grammy. In fact, the album won 3 Grammys, one of which was for the song we just heard. Once again, Guadalcanal Diary followed after that. Newborn, live, the album 2x4 from 1987. For those of you who are interested, that group hails from Marietta, Georgia, and the album itself, 2x4, is an excellent, excellent album. I recommend you all go online and listen to it. I'll be back for hour number 2, so sit tight. I'll be right back. We have some housekeeping chores to do, but then we'll have our second hour of My Generation.
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0: And you are listening to My Generations, a show where we take the classic and alternative rock from the 60s and the 70s and into the 80s, and we take it right through the rest of the decades and into the new millennium, how the artists and their music have inspired the generations that have followed. We have a great second hour for you, and let's start it off with a group I haven't played in a bit. The title track from their album from 2013, The House of Love, and She Paints Words in Red.

0: The Pale Saints. Throwing Back the Apple is the album, rather the track from the album In Ribbons from 1992. We started off hour number two with The House of Love from the album called She Paints Words in Red. We heard the title track, She Paints Words in Red, from 2013. The group hails from England. They are classified as an indie band. After that, The Duke Spirit. The song is called Don't Wait. The album is Bruiser from 2011, another British band. And one of the characteristics of Duke Spirit is that they are able to, they're called alternative rock, but they're able to gauge influences, right, forming from alternative rock to metal to distinctive sounds, and it's all very entertaining, and they are able to wrap it all into one. And after that, we heard The Kitchens of Distinction with Remember Me from the album Cowboys and Aliens from 1994, and once again, Pale Saints throwing back the hour. We have the Allman Brothers coming up, but after these words... After these words, wrong button.
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0: 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I am Dan Melly, and as promised, the Allman Brothers.
4: A song Dickie Betts wrote for my second album, in memory of Elizabeth Reed.

0: Simple Man by Lynyrd Skynyrd. From the album, self-entitled album from 1973, has remained, this album, Lynyrd Skynyrd, has remained one of their favorites because it includes three very popular songs. Gimme Three Steps, Simple Man, the song we just heard, and Free Bird, which is the song that launched Lynyrd Skynyrd into national stardom. And before that, the Allman Brothers with the album that launched Allman Brothers into an international star. We heard the Allman Brothers live at the Fillmore East in memory of Elizabeth Reed from 1971. Lots of great music and more to come after this.
1: 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I actually played for Frank Sinatra, Liza Minnelli, Rita Moreno, Bucky Pizzarelli, Chris Connor, Susanna McCorkle, Mark Murphy. 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
0: 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I am Dan Melly. And I think we have Roxy Music.

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2: 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I am Dan Melly, and we are about to wrap up our second hour, which means our show is coming to the end. 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And that's exactly what we're going to do. As I leave you with The Who, the song is You Better You Bet from Quadrophenia Live in London from 2013. Have a great week, everybody. I'll see you next Monday.

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Tasted wine in old Bordeaux. Rum and Coca-Cola down in Puerto Rico. Give me champagne, I won't complain.

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I wonder if you're lonesome tonight. You know, someone said the world's a stage and each must play a part. Fate had me playing in love with you as my sweetheart. Act one was where we met. I loved you at first glance. You read your lines so cleverly and never missed a cue. Then came act two. You seemed to change, you acted strange, and why I've never known. Honey, you lied when you said you loved me, and I had no cause to doubt you. But I'd rather go on hearing your lies than to go on living without you. Now the stage is bare, and I'm standing there with emptiness all around. And if you won't come back to me, then they can bring the curtain down.

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I know someday, I say I know someday, the deaf man gonna hear the blind man's song. Someday the whole world gonna grow new eyes to see and new ears to hear. We're all gonna sing along. And our point of view is gonna grow into a pure and perfect one. And the voice of truth inside us all gonna help us sing that song. If at first you don't succeed, brother, sister, try and try and try again. Amen and amen. Keep on trying. You can do it. Sometimes you don't know why you're trying. Keep trying anyway. You can make it. You can do whatever you want to do. Just keep trying, but you gotta keep trying. Try and try again. God bless all of you.

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He had a one-room shack not far from us, and, well, we was about as poor as him. 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He used to plow them rows straight and deep, and I'd come along there behind, busting up clods with my own bare feet. Old Rivers was a friend of mine. The sun would get high and that mule would work, and old Rivers would finally say, "Whoa." He'd wipe his brow and lean back in the reins and talk about a place he's gonna go. He'd say, "One of these days, I'm gonna climb that mountain, walk up there among them clouds where the cotton's high and the corns are growing and there ain't no fields to plow.

crops is dry. Down near them end, Mom said, son, you know old rivers die. Sitting here now in this new plowed earth, trying to find me a little shade. With the sun beating down across the fields, I see that mule, old rivers, and me. Now, one of these days, I'm gonna climb that mountain, walk up there among them clouds, where the cotton's high and the corns are growing, and there ain't no fields to plow. With the sun beating down across the fields, I see that mule, old rivers, and me.

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I know there's a lot of talk going around today about cigarette smoking whittling your life away. I've seen it and I've heard it so many times that finally it just started to prey on my mind. I guess it scared me a little bit. That's why I decided I was going to quit. So while I was sitting here forming my battle plan, I took another puff and turned on the fan. I just sat there in my easy chair and thought of all the money I'd wasted on cigarettes all these years. I thought how I'd spend the rest of my days after I kicked this habit my body craved. Said to myself, this ain't gonna be so tough. And with that little bit of assurance, I took another puff. I took a puff, then I ripped off another puff. I decided I about had enough, that breaking this habit won't be too tough. Now I'll give a lot of thought to this thing. If I didn't smoke cigarettes, I'd feel just like a king. Besides, with the price going up every day, I knew I was just throwing all my good money away. You know, I ain't lit one an hour or so. Just wanted to make sure I could quit, you know. I was thinking maybe I ought to write all this down, put it in a song, kind of circulate it around. Can't ever tell if I'd make a hit. And that'd have to cause it a little bit. Can you imagine me, the hit songwriter? Where'd I put that cigarette lighter? After all, it's a habit, and a habit you can break. Just a little bit of willpower, son, that's all it takes. Said to myself, you got to be tough. And with that little bit of wisdom, I took another puff. I took a puff, and then a puff. And I finally ripped off another puff, and I decided, boy, this ain't gonna be tough. Besides, I just about had enough. I'm about ready to quit this rotten habit anyway. I think they ought to take it off television. It looks too good. Oh. I like them skinny ones with the filter. Oh. Give it to me. Give it to me. Cigarette. I say, if I quit smoking, what'll I do? Maybe I'll eat. Yeah, I'll eat cigarettes. Oh. I love it. I love it. I love it. I love it. I love it. I love it. Chester B. don't smoke. He smokes logs. Makes you laugh funny, too. Oh, my throat's scratching. Oh, I wish I could think of something bad to say about cigarettes. Boo on cigarettes. Don't smoke, don't smoke, don't smoke. You quit smoking, that'd leave more for me. I love it, I love it. No, I don't love cigarettes. You know, I misunderstand me. I hate cigarettes. Makes you cough. When you don't smoke, it makes you shake. I don't know what's worse, to shake or to cough. I think it'll make me a cough shake. Oh! Son, did you ever smoke? Oh, I remember one time I quit smoking. I quit for 3 months. My wife left me. So did my children. She took my house and left. It was a mobile home.

tequila down in Mexico. Tasted wine in old Bordeaux. Rum and Coca-Cola down in Puerto Rico. Give me champagne, I won't complain.

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My God, I could swear it was tin. 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

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Tasted wine in old Bordeaux. Rum and Coca-Cola down in Puerto Rico. Give me champagne, I won't complain.

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Now the stage is bare, and I'm standing there with emptiness all around. And if you won't come back to me, then they can bring the curtain down.

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1: Well, there used to be this old guy named Woody. Woody was an Indian. Came from a town in Oklahoma called Bowlegs. Yep. And he used to have this saying. He used to say when things got real lousy, I mean real lousy, all you had to do was just put out the fire and call in the dogs and head it on back to Bowlegs. That's what this tune's about, heading on back.
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1: Good morning. You have sauntered into the Jazz Deli. I am your host. My name is Russ Kassoff, and I thank you so much for joining me as we stream around the world right here on WFDU HD2. The sauntering has begun, so here we go.

Once again, good morning. I hope this finds you safe and well and grooving and enjoying yourselves and enjoying the season, the weather, whatever. Just enjoy. And stop by right here. We thank you for stopping by and sauntering into the Jazz Deli. We have some wonderful savories for you today on the buffet, including the summer babkas. Nothing like a little mango babka, nice and juicy. Mr. Sinatra is here to start the proceedings in our first seating with a two-song set, as he has done in recent times in several years. And we thank Mr. Sinatra for sharing his music with us forever. First, you're going to hear something you'd never believe he would record. This is from an album he recorded when he came out of retirement in 1974. It's called Some Nice Things I've Missed. That's the name of the album. And the song is by Neil Diamond. And the conducting and arranging is done by the great Don Costa. So he got to Sinatraize this song. And it's called Sweet Caroline. And then it will be followed by something else that you would never have believed that he would record. And it's from the It Might As Well Be Swing album of 1964. And that was arranged and conducted by Quincy Jones. And the song is by Jerry Herman. And you know it as Hello Dolly. And this is with the Count Basie Band, which included Mr. Count Basie, Don Rader, Wallace Davenport, Al Ahrens, Sonny Cohn, Harry Edison and Al Porcino on the trumpets, Henry Coker, Grover Mitchell, Bill Hughes, Henderson Chambers, Ken Schroyer on the trombones, Frank Foster, Eric Dixon, Marshall Royal, Frank West, Charles Foulkes are the saxophones, Freddie Green on the guitar, Buddy Catlett on the string bass, that's Buddy Catlett, Sonny Payne on the drums, and Emil Richards on the vibes and percussion. There's also a wonderful string section led by concertmaster Gerald Vinci, who I had the pleasure of playing with many times over the years. In the meantime, here's Mr. Sinatra and Sweet Caroline, followed by, with the Basie Band, Hello Dolly, Good Morning.

Where it began, I can't begin to know in, but then I know it's growing strong. Was it in spring? Then spring became

I look at the night, and it don't seem so lonely. We fill it up with only two. And when I hurt, hurting runs off my shoulder.

How about that to start the proceedings in today's Jazz Deli? Mr. Frank Sinatra. First, you heard Sweet Caroline with a Sinatraized arrangement by Don Costa when he was unencumbered by what he could write. And that was by Neil Diamond, of course. And then you heard the Count Basie Band with Frank Sinatra and Hello, Dolly. Dolly Will Never Go Away Again. And that was from the classic album they did in 64 called It Might As Well Be Swing with the arrangement by Quincy Jones. Next up, we have begun to feature a bassist from Sweden named Mattias Svensson. And he released an album this year called Embrace. This particular piece is by Mattias. It's an original. And it's called Blutiful. B-L-U-E-T-I-F-U-L. Bill Mays is on the piano and the arrangement. Mattias Svensson is on the bass. And Morten Lund is on the drums. So here is the Mattias Svensson Trio and Blutiful. Enjoy!

Oh, yes, another wonderful trio to present to you on the buffet. That was bassist Mattias Svensson, M-A-T-T-I-A-S, from Sweden. And that was called Blutiful. The name of his new CD is Embrace, and you'll be hearing the rest of that story in the nearness of time. Next up, we bring you a wonderful vocalist named Rebecca Rafla, who we've been presenting in recent times. She recently released this CD called Fundamentally Unfinished. This is a standard that you all know by Maria Grover called What a Difference a Day Makes. Steve Ali on the piano, John Raymond on the trumpet, Kenny Phelps or Richard Sleepy Floyd on the drums, Jesse Whitman on the bass, Rob Dixon on the saxophone, and Patrick Wright on guitar. Rebecca Rafla and her group, What a Difference a Day Makes.

the sultry voice of Rebecca Rafla, and What a Difference a Day Makes, along with her group. That's from a new album called Fundamentally Unfinished, recently released. Next up, Paul Hecht. We haven't heard from Paul in quite some time. He's on the piano. This is a brand new CD called Pyrography 2. You're going to hear a song by Jimmy Van Heusen and Johnny Burke, a classic that you all know, Like Someone in Love. Michael Hudson hyphenated Casanova on the alto sax, James Davis on the trumpet, Paul Hecht on the piano, Ben Dillinger on the bass, and Gustavo Cortinas on the drums. The Paul Hecht Ensemble, Like Someone in Love.

Oh, yes. Paul Hecht at the piano, leading this wonderful group from their brand new release called Pyrography 2. And that was Like Someone in Love by Van Heusen and Burke, Johnny Burke. Boy, some things get stuck in your mind. I thought I was going to say Sammy Kahn. Well, I said it, but he didn't write this song. So this is a wonderful CD, and we'll be featuring the rest of the story in the nearness of time. Next up, another track from the Royal Bobsters. This is an album we've been featuring in recent weeks. It's called The Royal Bobsters, and there are many features, and this one is featuring the lovely and talented and loved and missed by all Annie Ross, who I had the honor and privilege of calling her my friend for many, many years. I was her pianist for many years, starting in 1985. And she wrote this song along with Russ Freeman. She wrote the lyrics. The vocal adaptation of this is by Dylan Pramuk, and the arrangement is by Rich DeRosa. This features Annie Ross. This particular song was sung by Liza Minnelli at Carnegie Hall. I was there. I was on the gig. And unfortunately, they have very stringent rules about recording, and there does not exist a recording of Liza singing this with a full orchestra arranged by Don Sobeski. But we have this. We have Annie Ross singing it with the Royal Bobsters. And the Royal Bobsters are Amy London, Holly Ross, loved and missed by all, Darman Meter, and Dylan Pramuk. Steve Schmitz on the piano, Sean Smith on the bass, and Steve Williams on the drums. Stephen Kroon is on the percussion. So here are the Royal Bobsters featuring Annie Ross and a really great classic song. Listen to the lyrics. They're wonderful. Music is forever. Enjoy.

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Precious things are few, like the warmth you feel from children's laughter. I have memories, they are precious too, they're never old.

burnt and miles and Chet, Hawk and Prez. I hear you yet, Zoot and Al and Monk and Train.

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0: Oh, Clifford Brown.

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Dizzy, oh dizzy, oh dizzy, oh dance. You still live when we listen. Sing to me, Billy Eckstine, sing.

What a great song. Great list of names. That's one of those songs that can be revised from time to time. But Annie Ross wrote it perfectly when she did. And when she did, I don't know the year. It's got to be in the late 70s, early 80s. And Russ Freeman, the great pianist composer, wrote the music to that one. And Annie was a dear friend for many, many years. She lived well into her 90s. That was the Royal Bobsters with Annie Ross, and music is forever. It sure is. Next up, we reintroduce one of our favorite big bands. He hasn't been here for a while.

0: while they haven't, Rob McConnell and the Boss Brass. And, you know, we've got to remind you that there were great bands like this here in the Jazz Deli. This is from an album called Live and Digital at the El Mocambo in 1980. This is a tune by Cole Porter, I Love You, Rob McConnell, and the Boss Brass. Enjoy.
1: Now, we're going to do a new chart, another new chart of Ian McDougall's. And this features Sam Noto on the trumpet, and this is the tune, I Love You.
2: It's spring again.

The great Rob McConnell and the Boss Brass with a chart by Ian McDougall, Cole Porter's I Love You. What a great band that was. Great musicians, all out of or mostly from Toronto. And from time to time, we will share some of their music with you, as we have over the years. Next up, another track from a newcomer to the buffet, Isabella Isherwood, a wonderful vocalist. And her new release is called The Sweetest Sounds. This by Gene DePaul and Sammy Kahn. I knew I'd get to Sammy Kahn today. I knew he was in the back of my mind. It's called Teach Me Tonight. Isabella Isherwood on the vocals, Mike Alimana on the guitar, Joe Policastro on the bass, and Alejandro Salazar on the drums. Isabella Isherwood and her group, Teach Me Tonight. Enjoy!

0: Teach me tonight.
1: And there you have it, Teach Me Tonight, which has become a sophisticated classic, written by Gene DePaul and Sammy Kahn. That was Isabella Isherwood and her group. A little sorbet now from Terry Waldo and the Gotham City Band, from Treasury Volume 3, Volume 3, a brand new release. This by Jelly Roll Morton. I'm having trouble with my lower lip today. Very dry. I'm going to have to get some water. Jelly Roll Morton, Kansas City Stomp. Terry Waldo on the piano, Mike Davis on the trumpet, Ricky Alexander on the clarinet, Jim Fryer on the trombone, Jay Lepley on the drums, Nick Russo on the banjo, and Brian Nalepka on the bass. Terry Waldo and the Gotham City Band. Treasury Volume 3 is the name of the new CD, and this is Kansas City Stomp by Jelly Roll Morton. Enjoy!

Oh, yes. Terry Waldo and the Gotham City Band. That was Kansas City Stomp by Jelly Roll Morton. A little sorbet here in the first sitting of today's Jazz Deli. Next up, another brand new release from Lisa Rich, lovely and talented. This one is a song by Denny Zeitlin, and Susie Stern wrote the lyric. The name of her CD is I Still Rise, and the name of this piece is Quiet Now. You know it from the Bill Evans recordings and the Bill Kirchner Nonet recording that we play from time to time. Lisa Rich on the vocals, Mark Copeland on piano, and Drew Gress on the bass. Lisa Rich and her trio, Quiet Now.

0: Gorgeous Like Butter. The lovely and talented Lisa Rich with Mark Copeland on piano and Drew Gress on the bass. Quiet Now by Denny Zeitlin with lyrics by Susie Stern. We're going to bring you into the next seating, which is called The Second Seating, with another CD from the Inventions Trio. In this case, their album is called Life's a Movie. This is a song by Bill Evans, and you're going to hear the solo piano stylings of the legendary Bill Mays, My Bells. Enjoy.
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0: Thank you, Mary. And just like that, as if by wizardry, you have been transported into the second seating of today's Jazz Deli. I hope this finds you well and safe and grooving and enjoying. My name is Russ Kassoff, and I thank you for joining me as we stream around the world right here on WFDU HD2. We begin our second seating today with another track from the late great, loved and missed by all, now watching over us and smiling, showing us the way, Josie Falbo. This is another track from her album called Taylor Street of 2024. It's by Antonio Carlos Jobim. It's called Triste. Peter Polzak is on the piano, Bill Harrison on the bass, Phil Gratteau on the drums, Ernie Denove on the guitar, Catherine Hughes, Inger Carl, and Carol Kalvangian on the violins. Josie Falbo and Triste. Enjoy.

The lovely and talented, loved and missed by all, Josie Falbo and Triste, now watching over us. Totally missed by all. Gone all too soon, a couple months ago. We share her music with you forever. Next up, two incredible legendary pianists, or pianists, or you say potatoes. Dick Hyman, who is still with us, I believe he's now 98 or 99. And the late, great Ray Kennedy, who was a friend to all of us. What a wonderful pianist. And they did an album together, just two pianos, called What Is There to Say? This is by Jesse Stone, called Idaho. An early success was Idaho, recorded by several artists, with the Benny Goodman version peaking at number 4 in 1942. Listen to this. The recording by Guy Lombardo sold 3 million copies. Nonetheless, here are Dick Hyman and Ray Kennedy, Idaho. You will enjoy.

What did I tell you? Did you enjoy? Because I said you will enjoy. That was incredible. Two of the greatest pianists that ever walked the planet. And piano wasn't even invented yet until like the early 1800s. That was the great Dick Hyman, along with the great, loved and missed by all, Ray Kennedy. And Jesse Stone's Idaho, a jazz classic. A Benny Goodman classic. A Guy Lombardo classic. Anyway, there's more to come from them in the nearness of time. Next up, another track from Hannah Gill, a wonderful vocalist. The name of her new CD is I Like the Sunrise. This is by Duke Ellington and Mac David, written in 1945. I'm Just a Lucky So-and-So. Hannah Gill on the vocals, Luis Salcedo on the guitar, Phil Ambuhl on bass, Adam Ray on the drums, and Ricky Alexander on the sax. Time to enjoy Hannah Gill and her group, I'm Just a Lucky So-and-So.

Oh, yes. Hannah Gill and her group, and Duke Ellington and Mac David's I'm Just a Lucky So-and-So. Next up, a little bit of a sorbet. We're going to bring out, these fellas have to come in from the buffet and get on the stage and set up, the Tom Kubis Big Band. This is from an album called The Tom Kubis Big Band of 2021, recorded during the early stages of the pandemic. This is an original by Tom, arranged by Tom, called 11th Hour Blues. Solos by Jim Cox on piano, Charlie Marias on the trombone, Tom Kubis on the tenor sax, Ron Stout on the trumpet, and Trey Henry on the bass. The trumpets and flugelhorns are Wayne Bergeron, Gary Halopos, Stan Martin, and Jeff Bunnell. Trombones, Andy Martin, Alex Elis, or Isles, Charlie Marias, and Rich Bullock. The saxes and woodwinds, Sal Lozano, Rusty Higgins, Tom Kubis, Dave Moody, and Brian Williams. On the piano, Jim Cox, bass Trey Henry. Drums, Ray Brinker, guitar Michael Higgins, and percussion Chris Stevens. Here is the Tom Kubis Big Band and 11th Hour Blues. Enjoy!

0: The Tom Kubis Big Band and 11th Hour Blues. Next up, a little snippet of the genius of Ken Poplawski as he's a sideman in this ensemble led by the lovely and talented Terry Blaine. From her album, Whose Honey Are You? This is a song by Teddy Powell and Walter G. Samuels and Leonard Whitcup called Spring Cleaning. Terry Blaine is on the vocal, Mark Shane on the piano, Ken Poplawski, the late great loved and missed by all. You can hear little bits of stylings on this track on the tenor sax. Russell George is on the bass, Danny D'Imperio on the drums, and Frank Vignola on guitar. So here's Terry Blaine with a little snippet of the sideman, the late great Ken Poplawski on the tenor sax. Spring Cleaning. Enjoy.
1: That ain't the cleaners. Yeah.

The lovely and talented Terry Blaine, with an ensemble that included Ken Poplowski on the tenor sax. You had to have some pretty sharp ears to hear him because he was part of the ensemble. But we salute him and we remember him for everything he ever played. And that's what we will do. That's what we do here in the deli. We take all our savories, all the babkas, and we put them in the freezer. And like 100 years from now, you'll have a summer babka in 2126. Can you believe that? I bet that's the first time you've even thought about it. Where will we get the babka from in 2126? In the meantime, we move ahead to a fellow who I affectionately refer to as our resident musicologist because he contributes all kinds of information and music to us, as well as his own music, and has for many years. His name is Bill Kirchner, and this is a track from his Some Enchanted Evening album of 1997. It's called

It has become a jazz standard. The first jazz musician to record the song was Artie Shaw in 1939. So here is Bill Kirchner on the soprano sax and Harold Danko, the great, on piano. Alone Together. Enjoy.

Oh, yes. A wonderful conversation between Bill Kirchner on the soprano sax and Harold Danko on the piano. That was the Arthur Schwartz Howard Dietz classic, Alone Together. Thank you once again, Bill, for that conversation. Speaking of conversations, this is an interesting release. Suzanne Pitson on the vocal and Bevan Manson on the piano. The name of their release is Conversations. Here's one by Charlie Parker called Confirmation. Suzanne Pitson on the vocal and Bevan Manson on the piano. Enjoy!

Well, how about that? Speaking of conversations, that was Suzanne Pitson on the vocal and Bevan Manson on the piano. And that was Charlie Parker's Confirmation from a brand new release they just released called Conversations. And you'll be hearing the rest of that story in the nearness of time. Little while ago, we heard Bill Mays perform My Bells. Well, here's Bill Evans from an album that I really love called From Left to Right, which was orchestrated and arranged and conducted by Mickey Leonard, Michael Leonard, the great Mickey Leonard, who I knew many times, hung out with. And this is called I'm All Smiles by Mickey Leonard and Herbert Martin, 1965, from the Broadway show that lasted about a week called The Yearling. There's one other song that you know from it called Why Did I Choose You? But this is I'm All Smiles with an orchestra from the From Left to Right album of 1970, the great Bill Evans at the Fender Rhodes, and any other keyboard that might appear in this track. Enjoy!

Bill Levin's at the piano and the Fender Rhodes, and performing a song by the arranger and conductor, Mickey Leonard, along with Herb Martin, who wrote the lyric. That was I'm All Smiles. From Left to Right is the name of the album, which was released in 1970. Here's a fresh new voice from an album called Newcomer. Her name is Emma Hedrick. And this is an original by Emma called Dreamscapes, featuring David Snyder on the trumpet. Emma is on the voice, Connor Rohrer on the piano, Anton Kott on the drums, Thor Eide Johansen on the bass, and Shane McCandless on the sax. Emma Hedrick and her group, Dreamscapes.

the beautiful, talented newcomer voice of Emma Hedrick and Dreamscapes. That was an original. She's got a really fresh voice, a fresh approach, and you'll be hearing about her in the nearness of time. Well, that does it for today's program. Hope you enjoyed today's Jazz Deli. I am your host. My name is Russ Kassoff, and I thank you so much for joining me as we stream around the world on WFDU HD2. We'll be back next Saturday from 10 a.m. to noon right here in the very same spot in your streaming devices. This is Plas Johnson on the tenor sax and Henry Mancini's Pink Panther theme, arranged by the great Patrick Williams. So until then, be well, stay safe, drive safe, have a good time.

Let's begin with a birthday shout-out to a Pittsburgh songwriter who contributed several songs to the Great American Songbook. I am speaking of Joan Whitney. We started off with New York Voices with a special birthday nod to member Lauren Kinhan. This is from their album Sing, Sing, Sing and the Joan Whitney Ain't Nobody Here But Us Chickens. Before that, guitarist and vocalist John Pizzarelli, off his album P.S. Mr. Cole and his take on Candy. We started off with a Benny Carter Quartet from his album Sax a la Carter and his take on the Joan Whitney Alex Kramer Far Away Places. Good afternoon. You are listening to WFDU HD2 Teaneck. My name is Mary Foster Conklin, and this is Abroad Spectrum, the ladies of jazz, bringing you music by women until 5 o'clock. New releases, birthday shout-outs, other pertinent news as we wind up our jazz in June. Coming up, a new release out of Canada, pianist and composer Amanda Tossoff has a new release called Where the Joy Is. Here is the title cut.

birthday shout-out to vocalist and writer Jillian Margot, with pianist Jeffrey Keyser, has written some beautiful songs that I love to share. This is one of my favorites off the album On My Way to You, and their composition You Stay With Me. We started off with a new release out of Canada, pianist and composer Amanda Tossoff, featuring vocals by Emily Claire Barlow and Allison Au on sax. The new album is called Where the Joy Is, and you just heard the title cut. Coming up, a birthday shout-out to pianist, composer, leader of the Afro-Latin Jazz Orchestra, Arturo O'Farrell. He will be beginning a new residency with the Afro-Latin Jazz Orchestra at one of the newest clubs in New York City called The Pocket. And you can go to thepocketnyc.com for more information. Here is a duet with Roy Nathanson off the album Nears and You, Duets and Improvisations by Roy Nathanson and Friends at the Stone, their take on Carla Bley's Ida Lupino.

like a lover. The velvet moon shares your pillow and watches while you sleep. Its flight arrives on tiptoe.

the much-missed vocalist Andy Bay, who left the planet in April 2025. This is from his album Shades of Bay and his take on the classic Like a Lover. Before that, brand new release from Bulgarian-Canadian Gergana Velanova. The new album is called Free, A Soulful Journey, and you just heard the title cut. We started off with a birthday shout-out to Arturo O'Farrell. This is a duo recording with Roy Nathanson called Nearness in You, Duets and Improvisations by Roy Nathanson and Friends at the Stone, and their take on Carla Bley's Ida Lupino. I remind you that the artists that you hear on this show, please go to their websites, their Bandcamp pages, their live streams, their live performances. Buy their music. Support them. Don't just stream it. So that they can continue to do what they do best. Comfort, distract, inspire, provoke. Coming up, another cut from the latest release from saxophonist Lee Pilzer. The new album is called Keep Holdin' On, and her composition, When It's Gone.

Matt Wilson, Rufus Reed, Randy Porter. Thank you so much.

Finishing up with a birthday shout-out to Madeline Eastman. We send all good vibes her way. This is from her album, Can You Hear Me Now? And her lyric to Kenny Clarke, Thelonious Monk, Epistrophe. We started off with another cut out of Washington, D.C. Saxophonist Lee Pilzer has a new release, Keep Holdin' On, and you just heard When It's Gone. 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My name is Mary Foster Conklin. This is A Broad Spectrum. I will close out the hour with a new release from trumpeter Ambrose Akinmusadi and guitarist Mary Halverson. The new album is called Slow Mo Neon Luminate Hoverings. And here is Mary Halverson's composition, Blood and Sand.

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Two new releases in this set. You just heard out of Washington, D.C., vocalist Lisa Rich. This is her latest album called I Still Rise and her take on the Paul Desmond Isla Brubeck Take 5. We started off with a debut release from guitarist and composer Lolivon de la Rosa. The new album is called Jewels, and it is shaped by Puerto Rican memory, bebop lineage, and storytelling. You just heard her composition, Ibero, and she will be celebrating in August at Dizzy's in New York City. Go to jazz.org for more information. And we are in the second hour of A Broad Spectrum. My name is Mary Foster Conklin. This is WFDU HD2 Teaneck. More new releases, more birthday shout-outs to share. Coming up, Ulysses Owens Jr. and Generation Y. This is the drummer's album called Around the World with You and a composition by Irina Terracubo. Here is Little Girl Power.

A belated birthday shout-out to the much-missed vocalist and educator from the West, Nancy King. This is from her album Potato Radio that she did with Glenn Moore, and her composition, I Sing For You. Before that, brand new release, a live album from vocalist Michelle Lordy and bassist Matthew Parrish. The new album is called Live at Dirty Dog, and their take on the Bernice Petcare, Close Your Eyes. We started off with another cut from drummer Ulysses Owens Jr. and the group Generation Y. The new album is called Around the World With You, and Irina Terakubo's composition, Little Girl Power. I newly discovered this group of women called Brass Queens that are performing all over New York City this summer. You can go to their website, brassqueensnyc.com, to stay in touch. This is from their album Hot Tub Sessions, Volume 1, and the composition Take the Throne.

California vocalist Andrea Miller just celebrated a birthday and has a brand new album out called Let Our Love Take Wing. Here is her take on the Ann Rennell, Willow Weep For Me. Before that, another birthday shout out today to the great Tierney Sutton. She has a new album out with Tamir Hendelman called Spring. She will be celebrating this week in New York City for several nights at Smoke. And you should go to smokejazz.com for more information. The performances will be both live and live stream. You just heard their take on the Sonny Burke, Peggy Lee, Things Are Swinging. We started off with the all-female group Brass Queens from their album Hot Tub Sessions, Volume 1, and Take the Throne. Just a reminder that the show is archived for 2 weeks on the WFDU.fm website. You can also go to mixcloud.com/abroadspectrum for more shows. And the show is repeated on Tuesdays at noon following The Jazz Deli by the brilliant Russ Kassoff. Coming up, Audra Ochoa, trombonist out of Canada, has a new album out called The Sorceress. Here is her composition, Petra and Shubie.

finishing up with a new release from vocalist and educator Kay Costopoulos. She has a new album out called All This Is Possible, and she put a lyric to the McCoy Tyner Search for Peace. Before that, birthday shout out to New York City vocalist and composer Aubrey Johnson. She has a brand new album out called The Lively Air, and you just heard her composition, The Waking. And we started off with trombonist Audra Ochoa. Her latest album is The Sorceress and Petra and Shubi. 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My name is Mary Foster Conklin. I will be back next week with two more hours of music by women on a broad spectrum. I will close, as always, with the Vivian Gary Quintet. Thanks for listening. Have a great week.

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1: Good evening, everybody, and welcome to the show. My name is Mark Cantor, and this is Rockaway with MC. Tonight's theme, in anticipation of Saturday being the 250th anniversary of our country, is all artists from America. And some of the songs will actually be about America, but most of them are not. It was really more about the artist than about the songs, but there'll be a nice little combination of both. Before we get started, I just wanted to recognize the passing of Clive Davis. I don't have any specific song to play on his behalf, since he was instrumental in so many different artists getting their careers or moving their careers over to a new label. But anyway, he was a legend in the business, and they probably weren't any more like him anymore. But there you go. So we're going to start off actually with a patriotic song today. I thought it would be only appropriate to start because of July 4th, with Ray Charles doing America the Beautiful.

And that was the great Ray Charles with America the Beautiful. I forgot to mention a little bit earlier tonight, because I have a lot of songs I want to play. It's going to be a four-hour show, so strap in if you're able to listen to all of it. More power to you. If you have to do it in pieces, you always have the option of going to the archives. And we'll talk more about what I'm going to be doing later, because the music and the artists are kind of all over the place. But we're going to start out with our first request of the evening. And this is going out to Debbie from Ridgewood. She wanted to hear Woody Guthrie's This Land Is Your Land.

That was a nice long set, and I'm mostly going to be playing nice long sets throughout this four-hour show. We'll talk when I can. I'll tell you what I played, but I'm just going to let the music mostly do the talking. So we started out with that request from Debbie from Ridgewood, Woody Guthrie's This Land Is Your Land, and then I, just for kicks, I decided to do a Peter Paul and Mary's version of the same song. Then we heard Neil Diamond's America from the Jazz Singer. And then, of course, Simon and Garfunkel's America. And then we kind of rocked it up a little bit with Bob Seger's American Storm. And then the classic Bruce Springsteen, Born in the USA. Got one more song before the break in the half hour. This is another request. This is going out to John from Florida. And he wanted to hear the late, great Phil Oakes with a song called Power and Glory.

And like I said, that was Phil Oakes, Power and Glory, going out to John. And just like that, half hour's gone already. This is WFDU HD2 Teaneck, New Jersey, the eclectic sounds of the HD2 channel. My name is Mark Cantor, and you are listening to Rockaway with MC. And in case you're just joining me or you weren't paying attention in the first half hour, tonight's theme is American artists. And with very few exceptions here, I believe every single artist is completely American. Now, I don't know about like where their parents came from or anything like that, but there's a couple of exceptions, and I'll get to them when they occur in terms of mixed country lineage. But for the most part, it's all American stuff. And with that in mind, we have another request. This one's going out to Barry from New York City, and he wanted to hear a song from the Ramones.

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And I think there was probably just some dead air just now, and I apologize for that. I will say everything a little bit later, because I apologize for that dead air. But anyway, we're going to hear some Stevie Ray Vaughan.

0: I got true love run cold, baby. I won't.
1: And that was Stevie Ray Vaughan. Excuse me. With Cold Shot. Now, I think there was some dead air a little bit a while ago, and I do apologize for that. Two biggest pieces of information that I said during that time period. One was, if you were a purist, then you knew about Jackson Browne technically not being born in America. He was born in Heidelberg, Germany. His father was a serviceman, but he moved to L.A. when he was three, and that's where we know him from. So that's a technicality, and yeah, you're right. And the other thing I wanted to mention is coming up shortly after six is going to be a surprise guest in the studio doing covers of one of these songs. Both the original artist and the surprise guest are both American. They'll be here a little bit after six, and then they will also be here a little bit after eight to do that. So just like that. An hour's gone by, and that means tonight there's three more hours to go because this is a four-hour show. So here's what I have to do next.
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1: And welcome to hour number two, everybody. My name is Mark Cantor. This is Rockaway with MC. I haven't mentioned it yet, but I do have a Facebook group called Rockaway with MC, and that's where I get some ideas, both requests for shows that I've already announced the theme, but also new ideas of shows that I haven't even done yet. And a bunch of them have come from you guys, and hopefully they'll continue to come from you guys because I love that. I have one upcoming show that I wanted to mention that's next week. Since I'm doing today, I'm doing artists from America. Next week, I'm going to go the other way across the pond and artists from the UK. Could be England, could be Scotland, Ireland, whatever you come up with, but all UK stuff. So there you are. That's what we're going to do. Now, next, we have another request. This one is going out to Alexandra from North Carolina. And she told me that she wanted to hear a song called American Pie. So we're going to play Don McLean's 8.5-minute original American Pie going out to Alexandra.

Okay, that was ZZ Top with Francine. Before that, our special guest did a cover of America's Sandman from the first album. And then, of course, we heard American Pie. That was the request from Alexandra from North Carolina. Okay, now we're going to move over to the mid-60s to early 70s for a bunch of American bands. And I'm sure you're going to know, certainly going to know all four of these next bands that I'm going to play. You may know all the songs too, but I'll talk about them after. But we're going to start with The Association.

And that was the 60s and 70s pop rock section. Tonight's show, what do we hear? We heard The Association, Everything That Touches You, The Grassroots, Temptation Eyes, Turtles, Eleanor, and Bread, Mother Freedom. All four of those were top 40 hits, but just not the most famous for each one of those bands. But I decided to go a little bit out there just for a change of pace. All right, next I've got another request coming up. This one's going out to Howard from Glen Rock, and he wanted to hear some early, early REM. Here we go, South Central Rain.

Just like that, 90 minutes are gone. But tonight, it's not halfway through the show because I'm doing a four-hour show. I have so many songs between what I came up with and some of the stuff you guys came up with that I just couldn't squeeze it into 3 hours. So I'm going to go for the full four tonight. And that was R.E.M. You are listening to WFDU HD2 Teaneck, New Jersey. My name is Mark Cantor, and this is Rockaway with MC. And tonight we're doing all artists from America. And like I said, there'll be a couple of minor exceptions to that. First one was Jackson Browne. There'll be a couple more coming up based on your suggestions, but they're minor. I really think they're minor. So we've done a bunch of different things. We've done some pop rock. We've done some classic rock. We've done some folk. We've done some blues. But next up on the list in terms of genres, and this is something you don't necessarily think of as much coming from America as you might from England, but we're going to do a bunch of progressive rock songs. And two of the bands kind of eventually morphed more towards the classic rock side of things, but started out as progressive bands, and it'll make sense when I play them. But the first one, I think, kind of never really strayed too much from their prog roots. In fact, when I first heard them, and I'm sure if you know who they are, when you first heard them, you might have thought, oh, that sounds like Yes. But it wasn't Yes. It was a band called Starcastle.

0: Once again, some American progressive rock for you. The first one was Star Castle, Lady of the Lake. Then we heard Kansas, Song for America. And finally, Journey, Early Journey, pre-Steve Perry with Look to the Future. And just like that, the show is about half over.
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0: Hi, everybody. Welcome to hour number three. Well, normally, this would be my final hour, but because I'm doing a four-hour show, I'm just at the halfway point. I can't believe I'm doing a four-hour show, but there you are. Raring to go. I've got a lot more music. I've got at least four that I could see requests from you guys that I'll get to. So don't worry about it. If you made a request, you'll get it done. I always do it. Anyway, you are listening to Rock Away with MC. My name is Mark Cantor, and tonight we've been doing artists from America. Some of the songs were even about America, but they didn't have to be. That wasn't a prerequisite, but it's nice to have a few in there as well. But all the artists have been mostly, completely from America. There's still two more to go that are not technically completely from America, and I'm actually going to play one right now. This is a request going out to Michael from Ridgewood. First of all, a couple of things about this. One is we're going to be playing a song written by an American. We're going to be playing Atlantic City, which was written by Bruce Springsteen, but the version we're going to be playing is written by the band. So, again, it's a technicality because four-fifths of the band were actually Canadian. Only Levon Helm was from Arkansas. So that works for me. Plus, of course, because it's a Springsteen song, it kind of all fits together. And finally, what I want to say about that is if you happen to be around Ridgewood Friday night, weather permitting, because it's supposed to be super hot, Michael and Rob and I, who are, have a band that we resurrect every so often called Two and a Half Mensch, will be resurrecting ourselves that Friday night. We're going to be playing outdoors in Ridgewood area. If you're familiar with Ridgewood, we're going to be out near a restaurant called Stella Outdoors from 7:30 to 9:30. If it's not too hot, not too crazy, come out and take a listen to us. We're definitely going to be doing this song because I'm going to break out the mandolin for it. But anyway, this is the kind of genre that we're going to get to next, starting with his request, and that is Atlantic City, the band covering Bruce Springsteen.

Another really long set there, don't you think? I think that was almost a half an hour. Wow. Okay, let's recap. We started out with that request that went out to Michael for the band's version of Bruce's Atlantic City. And again, just a reminder, weather permitting, we'll be out playing in Ridgewood Friday night. Stop by if you are in the neighborhood and you don't mind 100-degree weather. After that, we heard Bob Dylan doing Isis. Then the Allman Brothers Band with Melissa, the Grateful Dead with a live Uncle John's Band, and then we heard Fish with Bouncing Around the Room. And just like that, now another half hour's gone by. It is 7:30. 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We're 2.5 hours in. I can't believe I'm doing this, but I'm doing it, and I've made it through this far, so that's all good. We're doing artists from America, and I still have 3 more requests to go out there. They'll come up in the next half hour or so, and then the last hour is going to be, I think, just totally funky, but in a good way. Okay, moving on. We have this is one where, and again, I've said this before, where one of the things I love about this is every so often somebody will make a request, and not only do I not know the song, but I don't even know the artist. So this one is going out to Scott from Atlanta area, and he said he was familiar, I think he said it was back in the late 60s, with a band, called the United States of America, and this is a song called Hard Coming Love. So this one is for Scott. And again, I just learned some new stuff. So here's another set coming up of some really interesting songs. But this one, like I said, never heard of it, but happy to play it.

All right. So we heard the United States of America, as I said. Then after that, we heard King's X, It's Love. And then finally, a band called Crack the Sky with All American Boy. Next, we have another request. This is going out to Trish from Lyndhurst. And we're going to change genres once again, which will make sense. As soon as I say, we are about to hear Basket Case from Green Day.

And there you have it. That was the New York Dolls with Personality Crisis. And before that, we had heard Blink-182 with their one top 40 hit, All the Small Things. And as I mentioned, going out to Trish, we started the set with Green Day, Basket Case. Okay, I've got my final request for the night. Actually, no, that's not necessarily true. I might be able to squeeze in another one that just came in hot off the presses. But this particular one is also one of those funky exceptions, because while I asked for American artists, not all artists are completely 100% American. Perfect example here, Julie from Bedminster wants to hear Fleetwood Mac doing Dreams. So first of all, Dreams was written by Stevie Nicks, who's American, and that particular iteration of Fleetwood Mac, but that had Stevie Nicks and Lindsey Buckingham, were two-fifths American. And that's good enough for me. So we are going to now hear, taking us to the top of the hour, Dreams from Fleetwood Mac, going out to Julie. Thank you, Julie.

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1: I can't believe I am about to say this, but welcome to hour number four. Yes, tonight is a four-hour show. I had so many songs from American artists that I could not squeeze them into a three-hour show with your requests. It wouldn't have been right. As it is, I'm leaving off a ton of people, which, who knows, maybe I'll do a second version of American artists later on in the year when it's not July 4th coming up. But for now, we've got one more hour to go. If you were listening at 6 o'clock, I think it was 6 o'clock, soon after 6 o'clock, we did have a special guest in the studio singing live a particular cover song of an American artist. And in a little while, we're going to have that same person doing another song from an American artist. But that's in a little bit. This is Rockaway with MC. My name is Mark Cantor. And I want to mention once again a couple of things. One is that we feel free to go to my Facebook group, which is Rockaway with MC, if you want to make requests once I give out what the theme is, or if you want to come up with new themes. I get stuff from you guys all the time, and I incorporate the actual themes into my shows. I just did that two weeks ago, I believe it was, B-Sides. I call it B-Sides Ourselves, and we're going to do another one of those as well. But, and now for something completely different, we're going to start off this one with about the heaviest song I think I'm going to play, or maybe I've ever played on this show. I'm not sure about that, but either way, here is Metallica.